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They're confronted with what I am, inside and out, as honest as I can be. Hope I am. Hope I am. Hope I am. Hope I am. Hope I am. 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
2: Ooh, I don't want, I don't need, I can't stand no minute man. I don't want no minute man.